0: Oh, I've searched for love. But there is no love. Anyway, one cannot find love by searching for it. It comes to us unbidden. Then we give it to others.
1: Yes?
0: Will you play something gay?
1: Yes?
2: La realidad puede ser dura.
3: Por eso le pusimos la mejor banda sonora.
2: Trión.
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